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1: Enfield Council has agreed to spend up to £25 million on self-monitoring fire doors in a bid to improve the safety of its high-rise buildings. The decision officially came into effect on Wednesday the 29th, 7 days after being approved by Joanne Drew, the council's Executive Director of Housing and Regeneration. The scheme will see replacement fire doors installed in flats and communal areas of council-owned buildings and sheltered accommodation over 11 metres in height. The five-year deal for the works will come with provision for annual extensions subject to satisfactory performance, up to an estimated contract value of £25 million, and will be funded through reserves in the council's housing revenue account. Enfield Council is set to update its pet policy for council tenants, bringing it in line with the government's ban on XL bully dogs. The local authority's new pets policy came into effect on Saturday the 1st, subject to no call-ins being received from councillors beforehand. The changes would be used to update the council's tenancy rules so they comply with national legislation, which prohibits ownership of XL bullies unless the owner has a valid exemption. Approval of a draft version of the update was given on Thursday the 23rd by Lee Chamberlain, the local authority's cabinet member for housing and technology. The policy will apply to all tenants, leaseholders and household members living in council homes, and also includes communal areas and estate grounds. I'm Georgina Stansfield, and that was your local news update from the LGR News Desk.
0: Στον LGR δεν ξέρουμε μόνο από μουσική. 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
1: A clinical support worker misled an inquest into the death of a London man by exaggerating the number of times she checked on him. A coroner has ruled. Najib Nagi, 55, died in January 2025 from chronic heart and lung failure and interstitial lung disease. An inquest concluded in May. In his final days, he was placed on a secure ward in an undisclosed mental health hospital belonging to the North London NHS Foundation Trust. Staff were meant to be looking through the observation panel of his bedroom once per hour to ensure his safety and well-being, including by checking his breathing. On January the 3rd, 2025, Mr. Nagi was found unresponsive in his bed and resuscitated, but died in intensive care the following day. The number of sports events hosted at London Stadium, home to West Ham United, could be cut. Plans submitted to Newham Council reveal. Stadium bosses want to cut the number of days it hosts sports events to accommodate an increase in other events such as concerts. A London Stadium spokesperson said the change would have no impact on West Ham matches. However, they said they wanted to cut the cap on sports events at the venue to balance the increase in the number of concert and other leisure events the stadium can stage. Bosses at London Stadium, which is owned by the Greater London Authority, want permission to host more major non-sporting events to mitigate financial losses. They told City Hall last month that the stadium loses £19 million a year as the rent it gets from West Ham United doesn't cover running costs. However, conditions attached to the stadium's planning permission mean it can only host 10 non-sports events each year. They also cap the number of sports events at 87. I'm Georgina Stansfield, and that was your local news update from the LGR News Desk.
2: Η σημερινή εκπομπή είναι μια ευγενική πρόσφαρα του χτηματομεσαιδικού γραφείου Varossi Lettings and Estates, που για χρόνια τώρα εξυπηρετεί την παροικία μας.
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1: A City of London police officer has been dismissed after recording footage of a vulnerable woman wielding a knife and then sending it to his cousin. Former PC Isaac Keown attended a domestic incident in August 2023, at which the woman grabbed a knife seemingly intending to self-harm. He was able to disarm her, with the incident captured on his body-worn camera. PC Keown was found to have later recorded part of the footage on a personal phone before sending it to his cousin, PC Treadwell, an officer in Gloucestershire. Detective Superintendent Thomas Hill, head of Professional Standards Department at the City of London Police, said PC Keown compromised the integrity of policing and trust the public place in us, adding he has been prevented from working in the industry again. The education watchdog has praised the City of London Corporation for delivering sustained and improved children's services since its last inspection 2 years ago. Ofsted rated the corporation's services as outstanding in November 2024, in a report highlighting the significant difference they are making to young people's lives. Following a further two visits in June this year, His Majesty's Inspector Sally Sinclair has written to the corporation, noting the high-quality help and support and committed leadership at the authority. Ms. Sinclair wrote safeguarding concerns are skillfully balanced by practitioners alongside longer-term planning, with a focus on children's safety and well-being. Assessments are also completed in a timely manner and are described as comprehensive and analytical. I'm Georgina Stansfield, and that was your local news update from the LGR News Desk.
0: One, two, three, go. Back to more of the music you want to hear. This is London Greek Radio.
2: Η σημερινή εκπομπή είναι μια ευγενική πρόσφαρα του χτιματομεσαιδικού γραφείου Varossi Lettings and Estates, που για χρόνια τώρα εξυπηρετεί την παροικία μας.

0: Καλημέρα και πάλι κυρίες και κύριοι, και όπως σας είχα πει νωρίτερα, I have the opportunity to talk to Christoph Epaminondas. He is a comedian and appearing at Edinburgh Festival at the moment, and he's going to tell us more about it. Good morning, Christoph.
1: Good morning. Hi.
0: Hi. How are you?
1: I'm great, thanks. Yeah, done a couple of shows, which have been really fun, yesterday and the day before. And yeah, just so excited to keep going with it.
0: Going well?
1: Yeah, it's been really fun, actually. I've had some really nice audiences. I was a little bit nervous about the first day, because the last time I came to Fringe, my very first day I had 2 people. But on my first day this time I had 11. So it felt like a big improvement. And it was busier yesterday, so hopefully it'll keep building.
0: Good, good. Can you tell us a little bit about yourself? I mean, if somebody asks you, who are you?
1: Yeah.
0: What are you going to say?
1: This feels like a very philosophical question for 9 a.m. on a Saturday. British Greek Cypriot. So all my grandparents were born in Cyprus, and then they moved over to North London. Grew up in North London. Did economics at uni. And then worked as a management consultant for about 5.5 years. But I've always loved comedy and doing stand-up and sketch comedy and improv. So as of now, I've decided to take this break to focus on, doing stand-up and improv and sketch. So I guess, just somebody who's really trying to pursue a dream at the moment. And that's kind of where I am. And I'm posting a lot on Instagram as well. Just trying to pursue it.
0: Yes. And as far as I know, you did shows, like, for example, you traveled to America, New York, Chicago, and all this. Tell us more about that.
1: So I actually lived in the States. I lived in New York for a year and a half. When I was... So I was a management consultant. I transferred to New York. So when I was living there, I got to do, like, classes and shows at some really cool... improv theaters. And then before that, I did this six-week improv intensive in Chicago, which is like the global home of improv comedy, at this place called IO, which was so fun. And it was so cool to just learn from some real masters of improv. And also we got to watch so much improv, because we were students there, we could basically see any show which wasn't sold out for free. So it was basically just like doing classes in the day, and then in the evening, just going to watch shows. So it was such a cool way to just be exposed to so much.
0: Okay. And you took part in a competition as well, eh? A couple of competitions.
1: I've done a few competitions. The best I've ever done, I came third in one competition. Well, that was 300, so I was quite happy with it.
0: Good.
1: But... that said, the competition I came third in has now ceased to exist. So I feel like I don't know what the issue was. I don't know if I've ruined it or something. But third, that was very exciting. And then I did. There's a big competition called the Leicester Square New Comedian of the Year, which has like heats, quarterfinals, semis, and then finals. And I was lucky enough to reach the semis of those too, all for stand up.
0: All right, tell us about your show. I mean, give us more information. I mean, where you base your material?
1: Yeah, so it's a mixture of different stuff. There's a lot of stuff on families, like Greek Cypriot families. So I'd say that's probably the biggest chunk of it. And then outside of that, there's a bit on relationships, a little bit on work, and moving to America. There's a lot of stuff on, overly supportive Cypriot families. Those antics, like some stories around them coming to comedy competitions and sort of heckling the other acts and trying to support me in a sort of like, maybe less supporting me and more sort of destroying the confidence of the other comedians, really. But in a loving way.
0: Mm-hmm. So at the Edinburgh Festival, you started a couple of days ago, yes?
1: Yeah, exactly.
0: And until when?
1: I started on Thursday, on the 6th of August, and then my run is to the 17th of August.
0: Uh-huh.
1: So that's a Monday, so not this Monday, the Monday after.
0: Yes.
1: And for anybody listening who'd be interested in coming, it's at 6:20 p.m. every night till the 17th. The venue is called Just the Spare Room. Mm-hmm. But if you Google Christopher Papamandaz Edinburgh, I'll probably be the first to come up. But the full title of the show is Christophoros Papamandaz and Friends, Way Too Supportive. So every night I actually have an opening act who does 10 minutes. So yesterday I actually had a Greek comic, Athanasia Gondou, who won this like Best New Comedian award in Austria, which is exciting. She was really, really good. But yeah, and you can also find all the information if anybody listening wants to support in terms of my Instagram. It's just christoph.apamanondaz. Again, there aren't too many of us. It's not a very common handle. So yeah, you can also find it there.
0: Good. When you finish from Edinburgh, what are your plans? Any shows in London? Or?
1: Yeah, I have. It's funny. I've got a few. I'm just looking at my gig diary. I've got a few all over. I've got a nice gig on the 23rd in August in Covent Garden, where I'm actually just emceeing it. So I'm just hosting it. And then I'm going to be all over. I've got one in Bournemouth. I've got some gigs in Waterloo as well, so at least that's London. But yeah, Covent Garden, Waterloo, a little bit in Ealing, that's kind of where my London gigs are. And then, yeah, I'll be in Bournemouth, Peterborough, a little bit all over. But it's my plan to, once I've done this run at the Fringe, I'm toying with the idea of maybe professionally recording the show. And if I do that, I'll definitely like post about it on social media and try and get people to come and watch that, so I can have a good crowd to record it. And then maybe, I don't think I'd upload the whole thing, but maybe clip up parts of it and put it on just put it on social media.
0: How long is the show?
1: So the show is an hour. I'm doing, so as I say, of that hour, I would say about 10 minutes of it is an opening act. And so usually what happens is, yeah, I go up, I'll do a little bit of crowd work and talk to the audience, which will last about, I don't know, 5 to 10 minutes. Then I'll bring on that opening act, and then I'll just sort of get more into the material. But to be honest, the show really does vary a bit depending on the audience, because depending on how much crowd work I'll do, I might end up doing a little bit less of the actual material. So yesterday we had like a really, really chatty, in a good way, crowd. I ended up chatting to them quite a lot, but yeah, the night before it was a little bit doing the material, so yeah, it kind of varies. So I'm excited for tonight actually, because Saturdays are usually a pretty busy day at the Fringe, as it's still ramping up, because it's only really just started officially yesterday, I think. So yeah, hopefully we'll have a busy crowd, and yeah, we'll see how that affects it.
0: Good. Okay. I have to say that if our audience listeners, they wanted to find more about you,
1: yes,
0: we have an interview tomorrow on Hellenic TV.
1: Yes, we do.
0: About 8 o'clock, and you're telling me so much about yourself as well. They can watch the interview. But in this case, if they want to find out more, you know, if they can watch the show tomorrow, find out? I mean, where do they get the information?
1: Yeah, so I'd say if you can follow me online, that'd be amazing. On Instagram, that's where I really post the most. It's at christoph.apamanondaz. So Christoph is Christoph, and then .apamanondaz. I won't spell all of that because we'll be here all day. So that'd be super, super helpful. I'm on like 7,800 followers, and it does make a difference for booking gigs and stuff. So any followers are amazing. And then outside of that, I actually made a website. It is not the world's most glamorous website, but it has a bit more information about me and just some links to where I post and those sorts of things. Mm-hmm. So I would say those are the main places if people want to find out a little bit more. If you can't actually come to the show in person, that would be amazing.
0: Yeah. Before I leave you, do you have a clean joke for radio to tell us?
1: Yeah. Yeah, so I do have a clean joke, let me think. I've got a clean joke. So obviously I've got a long name, but I get more annoyed when people get it right because they feel this need to celebrate. Like recently my boss called me into a meeting and he goes, Christophoros Papamandaz, is that correct? And I said, yes. And he went, get in. You're fired.
0: Bravo, bravo, scaritiria. And you speak a little bit of Greek as well, yeah?
1: Ligo, prospato.
0: Ligo, ligo. Say something. Say something.
1: Yeah, I went to Greek school. My Greek was quite good at one point. It's just really rusty. Like, whenever I've spent time in Greece or Cyprus, it's a lot better. But at the moment, it's a little bit shaky.
0: Okay. All right. What else can I say? I wish you all the best for the show at the Edinburgh. And looking forward to see you in London soon, Christopher.
1: Yes, thank you so much.
0: Okay, thank you very much for talking to us, and I wish you all the best, okay?
1: Thank you.
0: Have a good day. Bye.
1: Bye.
0: After... Oh, Christopher Παμινώντας. Thank you, Christoph. 15 λεπτά, 16 σχεδόν λεπτά μετά τις 9. 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
1: Counter-terror police investigating the death of former MP Anne Widdecombe have reopened a year-old investigation into alleged firebomb attack at Nigel Farage's home in South London. Today's Daily Telegraph says officers are looking again at a lit incendiary device allegedly being posted through the Reform UK leader's letterbox in April last year. There's a warning this morning that shops are losing business due to the summer's hot weather. The British Retail Consortium says total UK footfall was down by more than 2% in July and nearly 3.5% in June. The Energy Secretary has signalled that the government could water down some of Labour's net zero targets as it seeks to ease the cost of living. Miatta Fanbula said her predecessor Ed Miliband's pledge on the transition to clean power would now need to take affordability into account. And 14.3 million adults now live with obesity in the UK. That's up by more than 7 million since the government first published an obesity strategy all the way back in 1993. That's the latest from Radio News Hub. I'm John Collins.
2: 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Now you can claim for free using the FCA redress scheme, which your lender should contact you about if you're eligible. 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So if you bought cars on finance between 2007 and 2024, then text PCP to 60777 now.
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1: The UK is heading into its fifth heat wave of the year. Heat health alerts are now in force. They warn there's a risk to people's health as temperatures rise to an expected 36 Celsius over the coming days. Well, the summer series of heat waves means that fewer people are shopping on the high street. The British Retail Consortium says total UK footfall was down by more than 2% in July and down by nearly 3.5% in June. UEFA's confirmed that a departure payment was made to a female employee who's alleged to have had a relationship with Gianni Infantino while he was the organisation's general secretary. Reports suggest she received a six-figure sum following the alleged relationship with the current FIFA president. Around twice as many adults now live with obesity compared to when the government first said it would begin to tackle the issue back in 1993. And medicines thrown away in England in just one calendar year would have been enough to have filled 75 swimming pools. That's the latest from Radio News Hub. I'm John Collins.
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3: With around 200 new speed cameras having been installed across the UK this year, and most drivers caught speeding saying they didn't even know they'd passed one, motoring journalist Steve Fowler has this message.
4: Speed cameras are the scourge of modern motoring, and according to research from Ono, more than one in five motorists have received a speeding ticket within the last 5 years, and you're more likely to be caught speeding when you're on holiday, driving in unfamiliar roads with all sorts of stresses and strains and people in the car that are likely to distract you. Just slow down and stay safe. That's your advice.
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1: The UK is facing its fifth heatwave of the year with new heat health alerts now in force, as Phil Towers reports.
2: Well, the yellow heat health alerts came in at 9 o'clock this morning and will stay in place till 9 p.m. on Tuesday. What do they actually mean? Well, it's an acknowledgement that the forecast temperature of 36 Celsius is likely to endanger people's health and well-being. There have been 33 days so far this year when it's been above 30 degrees somewhere in the UK. The record of 34 days from 1995 is likely to be broken next week.
1: UEFA's confirmed that a departure payment was made to a female employee who's alleged to have been in a relationship with FIFA President Gianni Infantino while he was the European organisation's general secretary. Authorities in eastern China have shut schools and tourism sites as Typhoon Dolphin makes its way towards land, and former Strictly Come Dancing professional dancers Ola and James Jordan have split after 22 years of marriage. The couple met at a dance competition in 1999. That's the latest from Radio News Hub. I'm John Collins.
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A ti ora mia viniki prosfora tu estiatorio, Cocorico Italiano Restaurant. Now, this is a request show, so big thank you for all the requests that have come in so far. Keep those coming. We have some classics in the mix for you. First up, Stelios Gazandidis. 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
1: The UK is facing its fifth heat wave of the year with new heat health alerts now in force, as Phil Towers reports.
2: Well, the yellow heat health alerts came in at 9 o'clock this morning and will stay in place till 9 p.m. on Tuesday. What do they actually mean? Well, it's an acknowledgement that the forecast temperature of 36 Celsius is likely to endanger people's health and well-being. There have been 33 days so far this year when it's been above 30 degrees somewhere in the UK. The record of 34 days from 1995 is likely to be broken next week.
1: UEFA's confirmed that a departure payment was made to a female employee who's alleged to have been in a relationship with FIFA president Gianni Infantino while he was the European organisation's general secretary. Authorities in eastern China have shut schools and tourism sites as Typhoon Dolphin makes its way towards land, and former Strictly Come Dancing professional dancers Ola and James Jordan have split after 22 years of marriage. The couple met at a dance competition in 1999. That's the latest from Radio News Hub. I'm John Collins.
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4: With around 200 new speed cameras having been installed across the UK this year, and most drivers caught speeding saying they didn't even know they'd passed one, motoring journalist Steve Fowler has this message.
5: Speed cameras are the scourge of modern motoring, and according to research from Ono, more than one in five motorists have received a speeding ticket within the last 5 years, and you're more likely to be caught speeding when you're on holiday, driving in unfamiliar roads with all sorts of stresses and strains and people in the car that are likely to distract you. Just slow down and stay safe. That's your advice.
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They're in Whetstone on the High Road at 1314 1316. 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

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If you'd like to make your reservations via the phone, the number you need is 8447-9082. Our sponsors for this hour, Fantozy, Pizzeria and Italian Restaurant. 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

0: 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And a happy weekend to you all. Big thank you also to you for your special requests and dedications today. Lovely, as always, to play songs that you want to hear. Few more great tunes right through on my watch here until 4, and then the latest news headlines for you top of the hour, and of course the brilliant Stelios Sideridis Evomazisas with your Saturday shout out straight after that. Time for me to say yes, sir. I'll be back with you Tuesday from 7 with Scandalous. Until then, keep well, keep safe. Σύντομα, πάλι μαζί. Από μένα και την Οκλέος, γεια σας.
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1: A North London council has begun work to improve its children's services after it was told to improve by the Department for Education, according to a recent Ofsted report. However, capacity issues and lengthy wait times mean some families are still waiting longer than they should for support. The education watchdog undertook a third monitoring visit of Harrow Council's Children's Services Department in June after it was found to be inadequate, following a full inspection in January 2025. The latest visit focused on the experiences and progress of disabled children supported by the service. Staff at a West London supermarket have been made redundant, but guaranteed a job interview after a supermarket giant pledged to do all it could to avoid giving employees the boot. This comes as Lidl plans to take over the Asda in the Ivy Bridge retail park, which closed on June the 5th. The Local Democracy Reporting Service, LDRS, understands Lidl had agreed with Asda to tube all 37 staff members over under existing pay, conditions and benefits. Tube is a law designed to protect employees' rights when the business they work for transfers to a new owner. However, in an email seen by the LDRS, Lidl were unable to prevent redundancies. The company said, "We want to ensure these colleagues have a clear pathway back to the store. We have advised all affected employees that they will be guaranteed an interview for the new Isleworth store as soon as we begin the recruitment process ahead of our opening." I'm Georgina Stansfield, and that was your local news update from the LGR News Desk.
0: One, two, three, go. Back to more of the music you want to hear. 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

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Yes, mixing it live and direct here every Saturday. Know it and love it. Time now is 25 to 5. Hope you're having a wonderful weekend. The weather is gorgeous. 27 degrees. Oh, man. Lovely. What a gorgeous temperature. All right, the garden's suffering. Yeah. I know. Trust me, my right arm's falling off carrying that watering can. Got to do your bit, though, right? Rest of the week, though, it's going to be in the 30s again. Another heat wave. Our fifth. Is it going to last? I don't think I've ever remembered it like this, right? What was the statistic the other day? 30-something days of no rain. I'm sure we had a few droplets. Does it count? Anyway, it's all right. We'll get through it. One thing I think we are guaranteed in the UK, rain will come. And when it comes, it's going to last. But the seasons are a-changing. They surely are. And if you've gone on holiday to enjoy the sunshine and you are getting it, at least you're by the sea and enjoying it, right? Hopefully. Have you noticed how quiet it is everywhere? The roads are quieter. I went for a coffee. My favourite coffee shop. Won't mention it. But they make a lovely Freddo cappuccino. But I went there with my boys. And it's always packed on a Saturday afternoon. Always. Little outside area. It was nearly empty. Lovely coffee. But yeah, really, really empty. Same with all the coffee shops around there. Very, very empty. Everyone's gone on holiday. Or too hot for them. One or the other, right? Oh, dearie me. So what else on my mind? Hiking. Have you tried it yet? Not going to mention any names, but someone I know went hiking in the last week. They had a wonderful time. Up in the Lake District. And they spent a night in a cave. Can you imagine that? Climbing up to around 1,000 feet. And then spending the night in a cave. No tent, just a sleeping bag. But in a cave. I wouldn't recommend it to anyone out there who's not very experienced. But they said it was wonderful. Especially waking up around 4 in the morning and seeing the sunrise. But hiking, it's free almost. And it's very enjoyable. If you're thinking of things of doing this summer and you don't mind the heat, you can do some less strenuous hikes. And the UK has got some beautiful places. Really beautiful places. So make the most of it. We've still got so much more great music. Keep it locked with me all the way through till 7 p.m.

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1: Plans to demolish a hospital building and former ambulance station in Wembley to make way for over 100 homes has been given the go-ahead, despite some residents and politicians being deeply concerned about the impact on the local area. Developer Fairview Estates Limited submitted plans to redevelop the old Wembley Hospital site, with the project set to deliver 108 homes in residential buildings ranging from 3 to 6 stories tall. The scheme was reviewed again by Brent Council's Planning Committee earlier this week, August 5th, having been deferred last month. A North London council has begun work to improve its children's services after it was told to improve by the Department for Education, according to a recent Ofsted report. However, capacity issues and lengthy wait times mean some families are still waiting longer than they should for support. The education watchdog undertook a third monitoring visit of Harrow Council's Children's Services Department in June after it was found to be inadequate, following a full inspection in January 2025. The latest visit focused on the experiences and progress of disabled children supported by the service. I'm Georgina Stansfield, and that was your local news update from the LGR News Desk.
0: One, two, three, go. 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

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Yeah, it's getting warmer again. Fifth heat wave, right? Ugh. I mean, I like the heat. It is nice. It is nice. It is nice. I'm enjoying it somewhat. Be nice if there was a breeze sometimes. But hey, it is summertime. And as I said earlier, it's quiet out there. Much quieter than normal. Sitting in a coffee shop. Not many people there. It's my regular one. And as I said, I love a Freddo cappuccino, don't you? Wonderful drink. Absolutely wonderful. So how are you with recycling, eh? Recycling your stuff. I've been using like the same pair of headphones here at LGR for the last 5 years. Absolutely love them. They're like an old pair of shoes, you know, so comfortable. But they were dying a death. I mean, sound was wonderful. And being a DJ, a good pair of headphones, worth their weight in gold. So I just bought a new pair of cups for them. You know, the bits that are in the end? Like new again. Cost me £10. Hopefully it lasts another good 4 years. Moral of the story, try fixing things. You can find parts with ease now with the internet. Saves you some money. Good for the environment. Yeah, it's a good thing. It's a good thing. So much more great music coming up today. So keep it locked with us. Joanna, so lovely to hear from you. And what a great choice of song. Hope you're having a wonderful day. Enjoying the sunshine. Next one's going out to you. And the rest of the community. Latest one by Antigone. With a little Italian twist. Keep it locked here. All the way through till 7 p.m.

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1: Staff at a West London supermarket have been made redundant, but guaranteed a job interview after a supermarket giant pledged to do all it could to avoid giving employees the boot. This comes as Lidl plans to take over the Asda in the Ivy Bridge retail park, which closed on June the 5th. The Local Democracy Reporting Service, LDRS, understands Lidl had agreed with Asda to tube all 37 staff members over under existing pay, conditions and benefits. Tube is a law designed to protect employees' rights when the business they work for transfers to a new owner. However, in an email seen by the LDRS, Lidl were unable to prevent redundancies. The company said, "We want to ensure these colleagues have a clear pathway back to the store. We have advised all affected employees that they will be guaranteed an interview for the new Isleworth store as soon as we begin the recruitment process ahead of our opening." A North London nursery does not meet the necessary safeguarding standards, meaning children are not adequately protected from harm, according to a recent Ofsted report. Inspectors found urgent improvements are needed to ensure children's safety and well-being. Following an inspection in April, the Education Watchdog found kids attending Canopy Children's Nursery in Wembley do not experience a consistently purposeful or safe environment. The nursery, located on Walters Walk in Wembley Park, provides daytime childcare to 76 children between the ages of 0 and 4. The leadership team were criticised for not ensuring that there is an open and positive culture around safeguarding that adequately protects children from harm. While staff are said to be keen to get things right and support children well, the report also found that they remain unfamiliar with safeguarding and whistleblowing procedures to keep children safe. I'm Georgina Stansfield, and that was your local news update from the LGR News Desk.
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mixing it up every Saturday night, live and direct here on LGR. Hope you're having a wonderful Saturday. The weather is gorgeous. Hope you've put yourself a nice cold drink, enjoying it in the garden. Moving into the last, 20 odd minutes of the show. Time for some Nicholas Vertis. Aerodeftica Escena. New for 2025. Some great stuff coming out, isn't there? Great music. LGR on your Saturday night in the summer.

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1: Police have reopened an investigation into an alleged firebomb attack in Nigel Farage's home, linked to their wider inquiry into the murder of former MP Anne Widdecombe. The police watchdog is also investigating whether a line of inquiry was missed when the original case was reviewed last year. The UK is heading into its fifth heatwave of the year. Heat Health Alerts came into force this morning. They warn there's a risk to people's health as temperatures rise to an expected 36 Celsius over the coming days. Well, one in six Brits say they're taking drastic action to cope with the heat waves. Karen Barkers from Citizens Advice, who did the research.
2: Even when it's not a real risk to our health, it could really be affecting our ability to concentrate at work. We also saw on the survey that a lot of people reported having to take time off of work.
1: And Peter Kay gave fans a night to remember at London's O2, soaring over the crowd beneath dozens of balloons during a surprise musical finale. That's the latest from Radio News Hub. I'm Dave Cronin.
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1: The UK is heading into its fifth heatwave of the year. With more, here's Phil Towers.
2: The Met Office says temperatures will climb through the rest of the weekend until we have heatwave conditions again next week, with a high of 36 degrees expected in parts of East Anglia and southeast England by Thursday. Two record-breaking heatwaves in May and June led to more than 2,800 excess deaths. The two heatwaves that followed in July fueled droughts and wildfires.
1: County Tyrone Police have reopened an investigation into an alleged firebomb attack on Nigel Farage's home, linked to their wider inquiry into the murder of former MP Anne Widdecombe. The police watchdog is also investigating whether a line of inquiry is missed when the original case was reviewed last year. And The Last of Us star Bella Ramsey has opened up about life in the spotlight, saying they feel embarrassed to own a home at 22. Ramsey says comparing their success to others their age can sometimes feel uncomfortable. That's the latest. From Radio News Hub, I'm Dave Cronin.
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1: Prime Minister Andy Burnham is set to begin a nationwide tour this week, meeting people across the country to hear their concerns about the cost of living. The government says the trip will help shape a series of new measures aimed at cutting everyday costs and supporting local high streets. The UK is facing its fifth heatwave of the year. Temperatures could reach 36 degrees Celsius. Well, one in six Brits say they're taking drastic action to cope with the heatwaves. Karen Barker's from Citizens Advice, who did the research.
2: Even when it's not a real risk to our health, it could really be affecting our ability to concentrate at work. We also saw in the survey that a lot of people reported having to take time off of work because they just felt too overheated to do that.
1: And it was a Lord of the Rings reunion as stars Elijah Wood, Sean Astin, Dominic Monaghan and Billy Boyd got together for dinner more than 20 years after the film trilogy ended. That's the latest from Radio News Hub. I'm Dave Cronin.
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